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Well, I'm so sad, are you on the subway? Well, I drive, are you getting on the L train? Me and Manhattan's nice, so Malibu nights.

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1: 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This is Fred, you know. That's why I tell you to turn yourself this way. Yeah.